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0: WTTS Rock on the River presents Mount Joy, Tuesday, September 15th at Everwise Amphitheater at White River State Park. But if it's the drugs, the women, the white, the weed. 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
0: WTTS Rock on the River presents Mount Joy, Tuesday, September 15th at Everwise Amphitheater at White River State Park. 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
1: Because more of that dollar circulates in the economy when it's in the hands of a household than when it's in the hands of a payday lending industry. There's less circulation when it's going through the industry than when it's going through a household. And so the net impact is a loss for each dollar of interest of 24 cents, so almost a quarter of the interest that the borrower pays is lost to the economy with each payday loan.
2: Just so we can try to understand this and be sure I understand it, let's say it costs $5 more to fill up our gas tanks this week. How does that $5 that went poof any different than the $5 someone spends at a payday loan place in terms of national economic impact?
1: That $5, whether the household is paying extra gas or $5 paying interest on a payday loan, it's the same loss to the economy.
2: Tim, what do you recommend for consumers in lieu of using a payday loan service?
1: The most traditional, I think what people did before payday loans was borrowing from friends or family. Credit cards, even though there's some danger with having too much credit card debt and the fees associated with that, it's still a better product for the consumer than what a payday loan is. And then there's an increasing number of credit unions that are developing short-term loan products. And so I would say if either of those first two options are not so good for a person, to check in with their local credit union to see if they have any type of a short-term loan product.
2: Tim Lorenz, Program Manager for the Insight Center for Community Economic Development. Tim, is there a website where folks can learn more?
1: Our report is up on our website, insightcced.org.
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5: Towards the end of my high school years, I started getting into drugs. I was shooting up heroin, completely lost. And one day, I'm kind of just reflecting on my life, and I realized like I was separated from God. The sacrifice of Jesus on the cross lit up for me. Even though all of us are sinners, Jesus loves us, and that's why he provided the sacrifice for our sins. Once I gave my life to Christ, everything changed. I actually crave and long to live in righteousness, not to earn God's favor, but in thankfulness for what he did for me.
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0: From E-Town Hall in the foothills of the Rocky Mountains, it's E-Town with this week's guests from Boulder, Colorado, Daniel Rodriguez, Grammy award-winning quintet, the Infamous String Dusters, and a very special interview guest. I'm Helen Forster. Right now, join me in welcoming our host, Nick Forster.
1: Thank you, Ellen. Thanks, everybody. Welcome to E-Town Hall. It's going to be fun. You know, people sometimes ask about the sound of Colorado music. Is there a sound to Colorado, and is it John Denver or the Dirt Band or Dan Fogelberg or Bluegrass? This week, we're going to explore that. I don't think we're going to answer that question, but we'll explore it with a couple of Colorado-centric musicians. Daniel Rodriguez, he became known around here as the frontman for the popular band Elephant Revival. He went out on his own and released, I think, 3 records of original songs. He's here to play some songs from his latest, which is called Harboring Pearls. He'll be out in a little bit. The Infamous String Dusters, 3/5 Colorado band. I guess the roots of the band started at the Berklee College of Music in Boston, migrated to Nashville, and eventually emerged as the String Dusters 20 years ago. They went on to win all the prizes. They won the IBMA Song of the Year, Emerging Artist of the Year, Album of the Year. They've won a Grammy Award. They were off to a very good start. And they kept pushing and growing and expanding and working hard. I'm pretty sure they've released maybe 16 albums over the last 20 years, plus some EPs and live records. They started out as a very sort of distinctive young bluegrass band, and they just kept pushing. Now they got all kinds of production, and boy, the folks on the radio are going to be amazed by their light show today. They're doing great, and we're glad to have them back. I want to just remind everybody, because in case you're wondering, there's all kinds of bands out there, but these guys can pick, and they can sing. As I mentioned, 3 of them live here in Colorado now. They have a new record celebrating 20 years as a band. It's called 2020. It's 20 new songs, 20 years. Please welcome back to E-Town, the Infamous String Dusters.

0: Good to see everyone.
1: Y'all ready?
2: Sure.
3: Yeah.

0: infamous String Dusters back at E-Town. So cool. Good to see you guys.
1: Good to be seeing you.
2: Good to see you too.
0: Yeah, man. I think I've probably known you for all 20 years, probably. And congrats, 20 years is a long time to be in any kind of a relationship, let alone a band.
1: I mean, it's an ongoing process.
2: There's still time.
1: We renew our commitment every morning.
0: When you, your vows, yeah.
3: Wouldn't that be great if a band like had to say vows?
0: I promise to make sure my instrument's in tune. I vow to clean up my mess on the bus.
1: Yes. Yeah.
0: Promise to show up in the hotel lobby on time. Yeah. I know that in Hot Rise, our commitment was for the summer, and that was like 40 years later, you know, we were still in a band. How long did you think it was going to last when you started?
3: How did we get through the winter?
0: Yeah.
3: It took a while, you know, to figure that out. The bluegrass world really revolves around the summer. But we made a date where we said we were going to quit all our side projects and do this full time. And I don't know that we thought much beyond that. When you're young and you're just picking, you're just in the moment. And totally. We knew we wanted to do this, but you don't really know where it's going to go or how long you'll be together. So you hope for the best and keep making that commitment every morning, apparently.
0: I like Andy Falco. You've got a commitment to remember the joy or something. What do you say right before the shows?
4: Yeah, remember the joy, which comes from something that David Bromberg said to me one time, which was he was talking about, I was doing this movie soundtrack that took place in Greenwich Village, you know, about the gaslight. They wanted to interview David, and I asked him if that'd be okay. He said, sure. And he said, you know, when they're making that movie about those old days in the village, tell them to remember the joy. We were having so much fun back then. We were, you know, they always depict it as this dark sort of, but he's like, man, we were having just so much fun playing music and everything. So kind of adopted that into our thing, which is just every night, just remember the joy.
0: Yeah. 20 songs, 20 years. That's an ambitious project. How did you begin it? Did you say, like, do we have to make 20 songs or we'll just...
5: You know, the main thing that we did differently on this record was we didn't really set an end date. So typically when you're making an album, you know when it's going to be done, and there are a lot of things that fall in line tracking back from that date. But we really wanted to focus on the songs, and we didn't necessarily have the 20 songs in mind. But as we started working on pre-production, there just was a lot of inspiration flowing. And then we'd come back for the next session, and guys had written more songs, and we wrote almost 50 new originals for this record.
0: Wow.
5: And trimmed it down to 20. And when that concept came into view, we thought it was really cool because it was sort of our way of saying, you know, we've been around, we don't have to have an 11-song album with two singles, you know, and we have these great fans that have helped sustain us. And so it was sort of a gift to the fans and a gift to ourselves too. You know, we play so many shows that an album is always an infusion of live music into the show. So it was a really fun process, and it took a minute, but renewed those vows every morning, and we got through it, man. So.
0: Well, we live in a new era now because we have Billy Strings, who's a bluegrass band that plays in an arena.
6: So, I've never heard of him.
0: Yeah, right. Well, his fans have never heard of you.
6: That's so true. Yes.
0: No. Did I say that? He deserves better than that.
3: Watch yourself, Nick.
6: But they will eventually.
0: They will eventually.
6: We'll still be here.
0: Just hang in there. It's going to work out. What I was trying to say is that the world is now full of possibilities. And so for a band like yours, which has accomplished a lot and you play a lot of big shows, I could imagine that, you know, you're getting to a place where you say, man, this is great. We're headlining all these festivals. We're playing these big rooms. And then, damn it, this guy's playing freaking arenas. Do we have to like aspire to that now? Is that something you have to aim towards? Or can you just like groove and be happy with what you're doing?
1: You can just groove and be happy with what you're doing.
0: Yeah. There you go.
4: You can't compare yourself to anybody, really. You just have to do your thing. And I think that's what this is all about, is sort of the journey of making music together.
0: Yeah.
5: Sounds like maybe you aspire to play in those arenas, Nick. How's that going?
6: Hot Rise can still do it, man. Your time is just around the corner.
0: Well, listen, I also just want to mention that a lot of the songs on the new record are appropriately introspective four guys who've been together for a while and sort of life questions. And I mean, there's also songs about go to the bar and have some fun and dance on the moon. And there's fun in there too. But there's introspective songs about, you know, maturation and life and life's questions. It's kind of cool.
5: I think one of the coolest things about music is that we live in a world where there is a lot of ageism, but experience serves you really well in music. And it doesn't have as much to do with how you play, but it has a lot to do with what you have to say. And so we're getting a little older, but we're putting that experience to use, and I think it's working out.
0: Yeah, like I say, those songs are thoughtful and universal at a time where we all need to be thoughtful. We need to be kind to each other. We need to be paying attention. So good job. Let's get back to music. Welcome back, if you would, the infamous String Dusters.

0: infamous String Dusters. Travis Book on the bass. Andy Falco on guitar. Jeremy Garrett on the fiddle. Andy Hall on the dobro. Chris Pandolfi on the banjo. Their record is called 2020. They will be back to play a lot more music later on in the show.
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0: I'm Nick Forster. You are listening to E-Town. The infamous String Dusters are going to be back to play some more music later on. And coming up, singer-songwriter Daniel Rodriguez is here. He's going to be out to play some songs from his latest record. This week, I'm very excited to share a conversation I had with a Buddhist monk from Texas, the venerable Bhikkhu Panyakara. He organized a walk for peace that started in Fort Worth, Texas. He and 18 other monks walked 2,300 miles, along with his dog, Aloka, over the course of 15 weeks, 120 days, through some very cold and wet weather until they arrived in Washington, D.C. in February of this year, in 2026. They did this to raise awareness for peace, inner peace, mindfulness, at a time when violence and discrimination were running rampant in our country. They made this journey to remind us all that we have a choice in how we show up in the world. It didn't all go well. Outside of Houston, their escort vehicle was hit by a truck. Two monks were injured. One had his leg amputated. They eventually arrived. They made a statement. They got noticed. They had big crowds when they came through towns. They got a lot of press, a lot of media attention. We're happy to share their story again with our audience. Here is my conversation with the venerable Bhikkhu Panyakara. We are honored here at E-Town to be able to welcome the venerable Bhikkhu Panyakara. Thank you so much for being with us.
4: Hi, Nick. Thank you so much for hosting me today.
0: Well, we want to help spread the word because I think what you started and what you intended was to raise awareness for the importance of being peaceful. And it's a spiritual practice. It starts internally, right?
4: Yes. Peace cannot begin without us coming back inside, right?
0: Yeah.
4: If we are looking for peace from the outside, then that would never happen. It's just going to be temporary, a moment of peace, but it won't last.
0: Yeah. And when you were thinking about launching this walk, which was such an incredible journey, did you imagine that just doing the walk as a statement would be enough to help people make the connection to internal peace?
4: Yes, Nick, I assume that because of when we walk, there will be people along the road will see us and then pause for a moment and stop.
0: Right.
4: Just being looking at the monks walking, that is when they can go back within. That's what I call is a peaceful moment when they willing to let go of everything and silently just watching the monks walking by looking and focus on their eyes.
0: Yeah. Were you able to leave anything behind or a way for people to contact you after you had left? Because I imagine when you walk through some of the towns and crowds gather, and they're very curious about what was that? What happened? Who were those people? How do we learn more about them?
4: Mainly, we just greet people along the road.
0: Yeah.
4: And then when there's special people in need, and we stop to do the blessing. But after that, we didn't leave any contact information whatsoever.
0: Yeah.
4: Basically, people just go online, look for the walk for peace. That is how they connect with us after the walk.
0: I think it's interesting that you also walked through Birmingham, Alabama, which was the site of walks that had taken place 60 years ago for civil rights. But as you pass through those places, spreading peace, it must have been especially important for you, knowing the history of those places.
4: It is sad for the history, but then history is already become a history. No one can change it. And for those who sacrificed their life for freedom and for peace, for us to live nowadays, holding on into all those anger and hatred won't do anything better for of us nor them. So in order for us to pay gratitude towards our ancestor and for those people who have sacrificed their life, we should let go and carry on their message to live happily and peacefully with everyone else nowadays, to spread love and kindness and peace and compassion. So that way we can free them as well, because holding on is nothing good at all.
0: Yeah. What you're saying is that the message of peace is universal, and it's not about politics and it's not about religion. Those are two things that can divide people and make people feel like they're not connected to each other. You've talked a little bit about how you can help people have a more peaceful day.
4: People have been living with the past and the future a lot, right? That is why we cannot have a peaceful moment here and now.
0: Yeah.
4: And our message is to ask everyone to stay focused. Come back. Don't follow the past. Don't follow the future. Just be mindful on each and every breath right now, because we are all breathing to survive. Instead of just breathe to survive, now we add awareness to each and every breath. Knowing there's a breath going in, knowing there's a breath going out, and be mindful on our thoughts when it's popping up. Just observe that thought, acknowledge that thought, and then come back with the breathing. And if we hear any noise, any sound, just observe that sound, that noise, acknowledge that, come back with the breathing. Any type of sensation on this body, we just observe that, acknowledge that, and come back to the breathing. That is the basic step for us to train our mind to stay focused in this present moment.
0: Yeah.
4: We don't have that habit yet. That is why we need to train us to go back, just like training the baby.
0: Yeah, that's why it's called a practice. You've also suggested that people begin their day by writing an affirmation, just saying, today is my peaceful day, right?
4: Yes, Nick. So when we have the mind thinking of all those words and then the hand writing it out, the mind and the hand is pairing together. So that will make the message even more stronger.
0: Yeah.
4: And then after that, we use the eyes to read it over and over, pairing the eyes and the mind together, and then the mouth to read it out loud, pairing the mouth and the mind together. With all that, it will help us, it will support us throughout the day. And then that message reminds us, oh, today is going to be my peaceful day. So I shouldn't follow this thought. I shouldn't say that. I shouldn't do this. So that is how we support ourselves every day. That is how we stay out from trouble.
0: It's a choice, ultimately, that we have with each breath, right?
4: Right, right.
0: Well, you know what I have to say is that we're living in a time where this message is so important. There is so much conflict. There is so much disagreement. There is so much division. And I just have to say thank you for having the courage and the determination.

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1: That's the Venerable Bhikkhu Panyakara, Vice President of the Fort Worth Buddhist Temple. Thanks so much for being a part of E-Town. Very inspiring stuff. I'm Nick Forster. You're listening to E-Town. The infamous String Dusters are going to be back to play some more music later on in the show. Right now, what's coming up? Daniel Rodriguez grew up in a little town in Connecticut. He found his way to Colorado, where he formed a successful band called Elephant Revival, a band that also started around 20 years ago. They did all the things. They did tours, and they recorded, and they were very successful. Daniel went out on his own. He started releasing records of original songs, and that trend has continued. His latest record was recorded outside of Woodstock, New York, with the help from his pal, Wesley Schultz of the Lumineers. Daniel is busy touring and writing, and we're very happy to welcome him back to E-Town to present yet another side of Colorado music. Please help me welcome back to E-Town, Daniel Rodriguez.
3: Thank you, Nick. The E-Town feels like home to me, so it's nice to be home. Here's a song called El Dorado.

What a cool band. My friend Wesley Schultz, he's the lead singer and main songwriter in the Lumineers. He fell in love with my Heartbreak records, which I made a couple of those, which they're easy to make if you're heartbroken. But it came, you know, time to make a record with him, and, you know, I wasn't necessarily heartbroken anymore. And he was like, hey, man, I want to make some of those Heartbreak songs. And I was like, I don't really know. I think I'm over that. Let's make some new stuff. He's like, no, we got to do a couple. And I was like, well, if we do one, can we make it like a graduation, like everyone's graduating from it? So that's what we did. We wrote a song called Graduation.

0: Welcome back, Daniel Rodriguez. Good to have you back at E-Town.
1: Nice to be back here.
0: Yeah. So you made this record out in Woodstock with Wesley Schultz, and you traveled back east, which is where you come from. You're from Connecticut originally.
1: Yeah.
0: When you're in there in the Catskills and hanging out in the woods and the trees, all that stuff, did it feel like home, or have you been here long enough to where it felt foreign?
1: You know, Connecticut, where I grew up, is basically like the suburbs of New York. So the woods are pretty continuous, and it did feel a lot like where I grew up.
0: Yeah, it's cool. Well, it's interesting. Every time you're on the show, I always do the same thing, which is I think I'm going to go look online and I'm going to see what recent interviews and just learn about you and learn about what's the latest stuff. And it's always terrifying because the other Daniel Rodriguez's who show up who are not you are like MMA fighters and tattoo covered. I mean, there's like a lot of...
1: There are, yeah.
0: They're out there and they're not much like you.
1: Yeah, are there any other Nick Forresters?
0: Maybe.
1: Yeah.
0: I've never Googled myself, but no, I don't think. I know all there is to know about me.
1: You lucked out. I think there are.
0: There might be. I'm sure there are. I want to just ask you about working with Wesley Schultz, because you mentioned he's the lead singer and the main songwriter in the Lumineers, so he's a rock star. He plays big rooms. And when you're making a record, it's kind of a tender thing. You know, you're exposing yourself and you're... I mean, you're not exposing yourself.
1: Well...
0: Or you maybe are. People make records in different ways. What I mean is you're vulnerable. And you have to be because as a songwriter. And so do you feel like because he's famous, his views kind of carry the moment, or was it pretty evenly collaborative?
1: It was pretty even. We've been friends for a while. And so a lot of those walls have been knocked down. And we had done quite a bit of writing at his house. And a lot of wine drinking too. Yeah. So we felt very comfortable around each other. And you know, there was some pushback from me and pushback from him on certain things. And it was kind of nice to build that trust. It's not like we have any animosity towards each other. It's just artistically, I have to push back on this.
0: It's hard to measure success these days in the world of music. It's like, used to be, well, like I've sold this many records, but nobody buys records anymore. So it's sort of hard to know exactly how it's going. I guess ticket sales and how many, you know, Instagram followers you have, or what's the deal?
1: What is the deal? You tell me. I don't know. You know, it's a tough cookie to crack, but you know, we're cracking it.
0: And, yeah.
1: You know, you just got to follow whatever different shape tides come in. And so, you know, if I have to go on Instagram and say, hi, this is Daniel Rodriguez. Just letting you know that I'm eating eggs right now. then we'll do it.
0: Well, it's also true what the String Dusters were saying, which is it's about being in the moment with the people you're making music with and following your muse and giving it all you got and inviting the joy and the mystery.
1: Yeah.
0: And you're good at that.
1: You know, I'm a mysterious guy.
0: Yeah. Well, also, we're lucky to have... couple of the guys in our house band. So Kevin and Zach are guys that are also in your band.
1: Yeah, they're wonderful people and wonderful musicians.
0: Yeah, so traveling, again, it makes a big difference who you're traveling with, yeah.
1: That is 90% of it.
0: Well, we're all getting along so far. So should we play some more music?
1: Let's do it.
0: Yeah, okay. Welcome back, if you would, Daniel Rodriguez.

0: And that's Colorado's own Daniel Rodriguez. Along with Kevin Matthews on the drums, Zach Jackson on the bass, Adam Bodine on the keys, Helen Forster singing harmony. Daniel Rodriguez, his latest is called Harboring Pearls. It's out there, you can find it. Daniel Rodriguez.
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0: Okay, you are listening to E-Town. I want to say hello to folks who are listening to E-Town right now on stations like KDNK, 88.1 FM over in Carbondale, Colorado. Thanks for tuning in on WETS in Johnson City, Tennessee, Eastern Tennessee State. Thanks for listening to E-Town. And on KCHU in Valdez, Alaska. Thanks for listening up there. We appreciate it. As always, if you'd like more information about any of our guests, you want to find out how to get tickets to a live show, or find out exactly what everybody is wearing today. All of that stuff is available online at etown.org. And so much more. We have a ton of videos on our YouTube channel. We have the show available, obviously, as a podcast on all of your podcast dispensaries. I don't think we've actually solved the mystery this week about what the musical blueprint is for Colorado, what's the Colorado musical sound is, but we've heard some great songs and we're going to continue that trend. And we also really enjoyed our conversation with that righteous monk. I am serious about the fact that that walk for peace was really cool. And it's important to remember that we can walk towards peace and love. We can include a love of country, we can love all of our neighbors if we think about it, especially when we remember that we're all really wanting similar things. Health and safety for our families, freedom to express ourselves, dignified work that sustains us, clean air and water. It's pretty simple, and we all share that stuff. So I appreciate what they were doing. I appreciate what those monks were trying to remind us, all of us, really, to be thoughtful around those things. And now, as I said before, remember when I said, these guys can pick? I meant it. Would you please help me welcome back the infamous String Dusters?
4: All right, let's get the E-tones back up here for a number.
5: Those keening E-tones. Ketones.

the infamous String Dusters. Travis Buck on the bass and vocals. Andy Falco, guitar and vocals. Jeremy Garrett on the fiddle. Andy Hall, they're all singing. Chris Pandolfi, banjo and vocals. Their new record is called 2020. Hey, we've got one more song to do. I want to thank everybody for being on the show. And we've got a special sing-along number for you all. I think you're going to enjoy this. I want to thank all our guests. Thanks to the infamous String Dusters for coming. 3/5 of them from here in Colorado, one from New York, one from North Carolina, and of course, Daniel Rodriguez from right here. I want to thank the venerable Bhikkhu Anyakara and all the monks who marched from Fort Worth, Texas to Washington, D.C., 2,300 miles. Such a journey for peace. Thank you for doing that. I want to thank, of course, the house band, the E-Tones, and Helen Forrester, and all of our staff and volunteers. Please check it out online if you want to learn more. But we are going to do one more song. There are a lot of stories these days about men who have been caught acting poorly. Not the best kind of men. Maybe women should drive for a little while. We'll see. I just think something's got to change. This song will help us figure that out. I am Nick Forrester. I hope you can be with us next week right here.

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0: 92.3 WTTS, It's Over Easy. And Brandi Carlile, that is Returning to Myself, title track from her latest. And Brandi on the road this summer before she heads to the UK in the fall. And with some of these American dates, she's bringing back the High Women. That's Brandi and Maren Morris, and Natalie Hemby, and Amanda Shires back on stage for the first time in 3 years. They played at the Gorge in Washington this past week. Jackson Brown, Somebody's Baby, a live version, and The War on Drugs with Pain. How are you? Brad Holtz, 4 hours of laid-back world-class rock for Over Easy. And they are about to play their first shows ever in Africa. It'll happen next spring. But a number of years back, they were up close for about 40 92.3 VIPs in Studio 92. I'm talking Wilco, and one from that performance in the next set.
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92.3 WTTS Over Easy. Clapton's eighth solo release was called Money and Cigarettes. It came after a stint in rehab for alcohol addiction. And Eric said after that, the last two things he had left were money and cigarettes. There's I've Got a Rock and Roll Heart. I'm Brad Holtz, and Bruce Hornsby back with the Noisemakers. The new album's called Indigo Park, and the title track brings back memories of growing up in Williamsburg, Virginia. It's new on 92.3 WTTS Over Easy.

0: 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Our normally unplugged room went full plugged in back in 2019. 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There's Everyone Hides, and the band announcing their first dates ever in Africa. They're set to play in Morocco next March. How are you, Brad Holtz? It starts with music, but doesn't stop there. 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
5: Love hearing news that gives me hope about the future when it comes to music. And this week's tidbit that I really like to hear was Gen Z discovering Dire Straits. I guess Sam Fender used a Mark Knopfler solo clip recently, and the kids, they went looking for Dire Straits music. I like, although I still don't quite understand 6-7, but I think that's over, thankfully. 92.3 WTTS.

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0: 92.3 WTTS over Easy. Trent Reznor originally thought that a Johnny Cash cover of Hurt would be gimmicky, but after he heard that, he said, well, that song isn't mine anymore. Johnny Cash from his farewell, American 4, The Man Comes Around, the Rick Rubin-produced masterpiece, and the cover of Hurt. All the Pretty Girls, that was Iceland's Kaleo and Bon Iver's latest. Everything is Peaceful Love. I'm Brad Holtz. Sarah Bareilles is back with her first album in 7 years. It comes out in August. We'll hear the first taste of that in the next set.
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92.3 WTTS, over easy. Was not inspired by a relationship he was in. Actually, he was working a factory job making airplane parts and felt that he was working way too hard for the little money he was earning. So that inspired Use Me, Bill Withers. I'm Brad Holtz, and Sarah Bareilles is back. A new album on August 28th. It's called Good Grief, her first in 7 years. This is Home. It's new on 92.3 WTT.

0: 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Thank you very much.
1: 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Jason Isbell, 24 frames, just a few days after he picked up multiple Grammy Awards, and a really special moment for a select group of 92.3 VIPs. Ray LaMontagne off his first, and Sarah Bareilles, the new one called Home. Good Grief is her new album that comes out in late August, the first one in 7 years. I'm Brad Holtz, always discovering new world-class rock on Mondays. Well, all week, really, but we focus on it Monday nights at 7 o'clock. The Beat with Dave Lindquist is back. Dave from the IBJ, who knows all sorts of things about music discovery. In fact, he's got brand new Belle and Sebastian tomorrow, Beth Orton, and Indiana band The Breaks. 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
1: New York Knicks seeking their first NBA championship in over 50 years, and there is Knicks Billy Joel co-branded merch right now in New York, New York State of Mind merchandise with the Knicks. I like Billy. I like basketball. Still can't do the Knicks. Go back to all the Pacer-Knicks battles over the years. 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

0: 92.3 WTTS, over easy. Backstage at Bonnaroo in 2010 in a very special live recording of Silent All These Years, Tori Amos. We had so much fun at a number of Bonnaroos and the backstage performances. Tori here, August 11th, Marat Theater, Old National Center, and the brand new release from her, In Times of Dragons. Bruce Springsteen was part of the set, One Step Up, and the new one from Beck called Ride Lonesome. I'm Brad Holtz, and WTTS Rock on the River is back this summer as we raise money for Indiana Wish with live world-class rock. 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
15: Towards the end of my high school years, I started getting into drugs. I was shooting up heroin, completely lost. And one day, I'm kind of just reflecting on my life, and I realized like I was separated from God. The sacrifice of Jesus on the cross lit up for me. Even though all of us are sinners, Jesus loves us, and that's why he provided the sacrifice for our sins. Once I gave my life to Christ, everything changed. I actually crave and long to live in righteousness, not to earn God's favor, but in thankfulness for what he did for me.
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92.3 WTTS. Bad, bad news. Leon Bridges, he's working on some new music. He says it'll be his best yet. No pressure, Leon, but you better deliver. How are you, Brad Holtz? And Marfa is a Denver-based duo. Bryce and Kellen, those are their names. This is called Daisy. It's new on Over Easy.

hustler. I have my hard knock, man. I'm the off the backboard buster. I can fake to the left, penetrate like Mike. 360 degrees in the air like Dominique Mike.

0: 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All right.
1: 92.3 WTTS. Had to play that one as the NBA Finals are in full swing right now. Shooting Hoops live G-Love from Studio 92, powered by Chapman Heating and Air. I'm Brad Holtz, and all sorts of concert tickets right now in the VIP room on the WTTS app. How about a pair for Death Cab for Cutie? 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

0: 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Phil Lesh composed that during long drives to visit his sick father in the hospital. 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John Hiatt, Have a Little Faith in Me, and the banjo song was new from Mumford & Sons off an excellent new release called Prize Fighter. 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
1: Please Forgive Me, done by Goose. It was so cool. Here's David Gray's original, and shout out to my next-door neighbor, John, for giving me the heads up on that Goose cover. Very, very nice. All right, speaking of live music, Miles Smith will be here on September 2nd, Everwise Amphitheater at White River State Park. The opener, this newcomer from L.A. we've been playing recently, her name is Stella Lefty. This is called Thinking About You on Over Easy.

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1: 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I'm Brad Holtz. This was always one of my favorite traditions in the summer. I remember doing this as a kid, going down a Monument Circle, getting a big old bowl of strawberry shortcake. It is the 60th anniversary of the Indy Strawberry Festival, put on by Christ Church Cathedral. Strawberry shortcake for a great cause, and it happens again Thursday from 9 a.m. to 4 p.m. Learn more by visiting Things to Do on the WTTS app and check out the all-new Things to Do Places to Go podcast, brought to you by Brothers Floor Covering. 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

92.3 WTTS, Noah Kahn and the Great Divide. Getting us back to normal after Over Easy. My name's Matt Pelser. A very happy Sunday to you. Over Easy, the encore, returns tonight at 7. And we got the good tickets this week. I'll tell you what you could win coming up in two songs. Rockin' Me, Steve Miller Band, 92.3 WTTS.

0: 92.3 WTTS, Kenny Wayne Shepherd Band, Blue on Black. Kenny Wayne Shepherd just re-released his debut album because it's like the 30th anniversary this year. It's crazy. And the dude still isn't 50 yet. Do the math. Hi there. It's Matt Pelzer. And you know what we have for you this week? We have some great tickets, including Camp. That's the first ticket you can win beginning tomorrow morning. That's at 8:20. Matt Stone's going to be in for me. Me and the family taking a little road trip. And then at 9:30, he's got Santana and Doobie Brothers tickets. Then Pete will have Muse tickets, and Crystal will have Jack Johnson tickets all this week at 5:20. Tickets. We've got them all summer long here on 92.3 WTTS.
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8: Towards the end of my high school years, I started getting into drugs. I was shooting up heroin, completely lost. And one day, I'm kind of just reflecting on my life, and I realized like I was separated from God. The sacrifice of Jesus on the cross lit up for me. Even though all of us are sinners, Jesus loves us, and that's why he provided the sacrifice for our sins. Once I gave my life to Christ, everything changed. I actually crave and long to live in righteousness, not to earn God's favor, but in thankfulness for what he did for me.
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Matt Pelzer and the latest from Goose, who will drop this new album this coming Friday called Big Modern. This is Good to Be on 92.3 WTTS.

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0: 92.3 WTTS, Nirvana Live and Unplugged. All apologies. Matt Pelzer, happy Sunday. You know who I had on the show Friday morning? Buddy Guy. Buddy Guy. His second appearance, actually, on Mornings with Matt Pelzer here on 92.3 WTTS. But we talked because, well, he's going back out on tour. He's going to be 90 at the end of next month. But he's still out there doing it. And he's going to be coming to Clues Memorial Hall October 17th. That's why we talked. And we talked about his Legends Club up in Chicago and how often he goes there. The answer might surprise you. 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

92.3 WTTS, Wake Me Up When September Ends, Green Day. Man, don't sleep through it. 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Matt Pelzer and Someday from Sugar Ray.

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92.3 WTTS, Fool's Gold, Buffalo Traffic Jam. We don't have much time. We don't. Oh, sure we do. It's Sunday. Slow down, for heaven's sake. It's Matt Pelzer. That's why we do Over Easy on Sundays around here. And you know what we heard this morning? We heard new music from a legend, plus a couple of legendary-level live performances in-house. I'll say more in a couple of songs. Walking on the Sun from Smash Mouth, 92.3 WTTS.

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1: 92.3 WTTS, Amos Lee, Worry No More. It's Sunday in June. Worries should be the last thing on your mind. And I hope that's true. My name's Matt Pelzer. Over easy. That's how we dial things back on Sundays around here. And this morning from 7 to 11, we heard new music from Sarah Bareilles and Bruce Hornsby, a new Bruce Hornsby song. And the encore is coming tonight from 7 to 11. So what you heard this morning, you'll hear again tonight. Thanks to Brothers Floor Covering and host Brad Holtz. 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

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Perfect song for Sunday. Peaceful, easy feeling from the Eagles. Matt Pelzer, an Indianapolis tradition, downtown on the Circle, will mark 60 years this year. It happens this week, and it is so, so sweet. Hold tight. Two more songs, I'll say more. Heat Waves, Glass Animals, 92.3 WTTS.

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0: 92.3 WTTS Flagpole Sitta. Harvey Danger, not sick, but not well. You know what'll help? You know what'll clear that right up? A fresh, homemade strawberry shortcake. Downtown on the Circle, this coming Thursday, the Strawberry Festival marks 60 years of fundraising for Christ Church Cathedral's grant program. And I talked with Sarah and Elise from the Strawberry Festival in Christ Church Cathedral this past week on the morning show, and they talked about making all of the shortcakes and how many strawberries they go through and how you could get yours without waiting in line. You can go check that out in the podcast feed or at the Mornings with Matt Pelzer page in the WTTS app. But yeah, the Indy Strawberry Festival is one of our things to do, which is all thanks to Brothers Floor Covering. 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

92.3 WTTS. Don't you forget about me, Simple Minds. Happy Sunday. It's Matt Pelzer, the latest now from Noah Kahan and the new album, The Great Divide. 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

92.3 WTTS, Watch Me Go, Lord Huron, Matt Pelser. You know, since we're locally owned and operated, we are all about idyllic small towns around central Indiana. And when one says, come on out, just because, but here's incentive to come. Well, we like to shine a light on that. So I'll tell you what we're doing this coming week. Hold tight. Two more songs. 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

0: 92.3 WTTS. Daughter from Pearl Jam. Happy Sunday. It's Matt Pelzer. Great week ahead. A lot going on, including, you know, you can walk on Thursday, you can walk around downtown Zionsville with a drink in your hand. Nobody's going to say a thing about it. Matter of fact, they'll probably high-five you. Sip, stroll, and shop happens Thursday night in downtown Zionsville, and I'll have Erica Carpenter from 530 Home in downtown Zionsville on the morning show Tuesday to talk about it. Plus, Julie Patterson will be here from Greenfield that morning to talk about their free Live at the Rails concert series, which begins this weekend. You got options. 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

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Matt Pelzer, how about something new? How about Sam Fender, who recorded this song for his album People Watching, and then Olivia Dean heard it just as her star was rising, and she said, how about we do a version together? He said, great. This is Rein Me In on 92.3 WTTS.

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0: 92.3 WTTS Disarm, Smashing Pumpkins. Hi there, it's Matt Pelzer. You know that we've got some tickets in the VIP room, right? Well, we always have tickets in there. Well, but with summer concert season in full swing, more or less, we've got a whole bunch of them in there, including Biba Doobie, August 8th at Everwise Amphitheater at White River State Park, Tedeschi Trucks Band and Alabama Shakes together on one night, August 22nd at the big venue, Ruoff Music Center, and Death Cab for Cutie in July at White River State Park. Those and a whole lot more are waiting for you when you tap VIP in the WTTS app, installed by Brothers Floor Covering, who are hosting their warehouse sale this coming weekend, June 12th and 13th from 9 to 3. 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

92.3 WTTS, Dido. And thank you. And thank you for spending part of your Sunday afternoon with us. My name's Matt Pelzer. 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
1: 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Mumford & Sons are from around London. Hozier's from Ireland. Let's talk about something from Scotland coming up in two songs. A new song that you'll hear here on this radio station tomorrow night. Here's In Bloom from Nirvana on 92.3 WTTS.

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1: 92.3 WTTS, Stolen Dance from Milky Chance. You know, world-class rock can come from anywhere. For instance, they're from Germany. And Belle and Sebastian are from Scotland, and a new song from them will be heard on The Beat with Dave Lindquist tomorrow night. One that they wrote for Scotland's soccer team, which begins its World Cup play next Saturday in Massachusetts with a match against Haiti. Another new song on The Beat with Dave Lindquist will come from The Breaks. They're an Indiana band from Brownsburg. They're going to play Bargersville Cultural Soundscapes this coming Friday the 12th. That and a whole lot more will make up an hour of brand new music, which you hear every Monday night at 7 o'clock, hosted and curated by one Dave Lindquist. And it is all thanks to McGee & Company Fine Jewelers, Greenwood's friendly neighborhood jeweler, and Bargersville Cultural Soundscapes Concert Series, curated by 92.3 WTTS.
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He paid his bills with some big stadium shows in his home country of Australia this past, well, winter for us, summer for them. 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

92.3 WTTS, Hungry Like the Wolf from Duran Duran. Hi there, Matt Pelzer. We throw a party every summer, and the Head and the Heart have played it before. In fact, they played it just a few short years ago. And who's playing it this year? Well, I'll tell you, coming up in two songs. Here is the Head and the Heart with After the Setting Sun on 92.3.

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0: 92.3 WTTS. What's not to like about There She Goes from The Laws? I'll wait. Hi there. It's Matt Pelzer. You know what? This summer, our annual Rock on the River show happens September 15th. It happens where it always does, Everwise Amphitheater at White River State Park. And this year, we are marking 10 years, not of Rock on the River, but of Mount Joy being a band. Actually, they're marking that with their tour this summer. We're just one of the dates, but we are going to get together and help out Indiana Wish with a little bit of every ticket that night. 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WTTS.
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0: 92.3 WTTS. Maybe I'm amazed. Sir Paul McCartney. Hi there, it's Matt Pelzer. That's about it for me. Me and the family are going to go on a little road trip, so I won't be here tomorrow morning. Matt Stone's going to take care of you tomorrow morning. He's also going to take care of you next, all the way up until Over Easy tonight at 7 o'clock. But I'm going to leave you with an artist we're bringing to town in September for a WTTS Presents show, September the 8th. Who is it? Dermot Kennedy. His new song is Funeral on 92.3 WTTS.
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92.3 WTTS. Noah Kahan. That guy is just on top of the world right now. The Great Divide. That's the title of his new album. He's got that new documentary out on Netflix. And living his best life. You gotta love that. Hey, hope it's a good weekend for you. Elton John and Rocket Man is on 92.3 WTTS.

0: 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I saw a clip online on social media of Jack White, musically hosting some public access show in Michigan, and I had no idea Jack White was as absolutely funny as he is, but it was pretty great. Hey, in just a few minutes, we've got Mumford & Sons with Chris Stapleton, some great weekend Irie vibes from Sublime, and Tom Petty next on 92.3 WTTS.
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92.3 WTTS. Hey, you don't know how it feels. Let's just get to the point. Roll up another one, all right? Tom Petty. Hey, I'm Matt Stone. Hope it's a phenomenal weekend for you. Mumford & Sons got a little help from Chris Stapleton on their new album, and Marcus Mumford actually just reached out to Chris Stapleton and wrote him a letter and asked him to be on the album, and Chris was kind of blown away, so he absolutely joined in. This is Here, Mumford & Sons and Chris Stapleton on 92.3 WTTS.

He is my final serenade. He is a gun and he is a blade. He is a picture that I saved for too long. He is my credit card.

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0: 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Lenny Kravitz updated it back for the Austin Powers movies. Hey, how's it going? Hope you're having a great weekend. Around here, we cannot wait for our WTTS Rock to Read with Big Head Todd and the Monsters. 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

Joni Mitchell wrote those words way, way back when. Counting Crows did that over 25 years ago, and the lyrics still ring true all these years later. Big Yellow Taxi. Counting Crows getting some help from Vanessa Carlton. It's 92.3 WTTS with Johnny Resnick and the Goo Goo Dolls. Why don't you slide?

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1: 92.3 WTTS. You know, Mario Kart has brought a lot of people together over the years. Including that band. That band would not be a band if it weren't for Mario Kart. Buffalo Traffic Jam. They actually met at a friend's house playing some Mario Kart. I think that's super cool. Fool's Gold, the name of the song. It's 92.3 WTTS. Hope it's a great weekend for you. Here's Sheryl Crow.

0: 92.3 WTTS with the Cars. And hopefully you're doing just that here on the weekend, letting the good times roll. Hey, I'm Matt Stone. I have the distinct pleasure of filling in for Matt Pelzer tomorrow on WTTS Mornings. Don't expect too much. I'll be doing my best just to keep the music going at that hour of the day. But we will be giving away some free concert tickets at 8:20. We'll give away tickets to Camp coming to Everwise Amphitheater in August. And at 9:30, Santana and Doobie Brothers tickets. They're coming later this month to Ruoff Music Center. We'll have free tickets tomorrow morning with Matt Pelzer's WTTS Mornings with Matt Stone.
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92.3 WTTS. That is Noah Cyrus. Such a musical family. Brothers in music, sisters in music, dads in music. Does the mother sing? No? Okay. Hey, I'm Matt Stone. Hope it's a great weekend for you. Here's Nirvana on 92.3 WTTS.

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23: Towards the end of my high school years, I started getting into drugs. I was shooting up heroin, completely lost. And one day, I'm kind of just reflecting on my life, and I realized like I was separated from God. the sacrifice of Jesus on the cross lit up for me. Even though all of us are sinners, Jesus loves us, and that's why he provided the sacrifice for our sins. Once I gave my life to Christ, everything changed. I actually crave and long to live in righteousness, not to earn God's favor, but in thankfulness for what he did for me.
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92.3 WTTS was based on a news story that the band saw and picked up and wrote the song. Just getting in the car and driving without ever knowing the way. Hey, hope it's a good weekend for you. If you're looking for things

92.3 WTTS. That's what it sounds like when doves cry. Sounds darn good, doesn't it? The Prince Estate, actually, just put out some new music this week and going to put out some previously unreleased tracks. If I'm being honest, it's Prince, but I think that he didn't release it for a reason. Just saying. The Revivalist, this is Heartstop, and it's on 92.3 WTTS.

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0: 92.3 WTTS. I would have to say that was one of the CDs that I feel like everybody I knew back at that time owned, from Jagged Little Pill, Alanis, and You Learn. Hey, what's going on? 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Tonight we will help you unplug from the weekend with Brad Holtz and Over Easy. 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

92.3 WTTS. Man, some days I feel that. So hard. Just want to fly away. I wish I could sprout some wings and just fly. Lenny Kravitz. I don't know where I would fly to. Just think it would be cool. Soaring like an eagle. Hey, hope you're having a great weekend. Here's Zach Bryan, a poet for 2026. This is Plastic Cigarettes on 92.3 WTTS.

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0: 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Hey, tonight after 7, get ready for a mellow evening with Brad Holtz and Over Easy. Just a chill way to unwind from your Sunday. Hey, tomorrow night at 7, on Monday nights and every Monday night at 7, we do an hour of new music with The Beat with Dave Lindquist. 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Beth Orton has a new song to get you ready for her new album. 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

92.3 WTTS with the Lumineers and Angela. He was kind of just goofing around in the studio and making fun of himself. 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
1: 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Mumford & Sons with Hozier. Hozier, just one of the many guest vocalists on that new Mumford & Sons album. That's Rubber Band Man. You know, we have a really phenomenal edition of our WTTS In Conversation podcast that takes a super deep dive into this song and the lyrics and where it all comes from. 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

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When a jam band decides to get funky, you gotta shake it, right? That is Goose and Good to Be. Hey, I'm Matt Stone. Hope you're having a phenomenal weekend. Tomorrow, I have the pleasure of filling in for Matt Pelzer on WTTS Mornings. And it's all about giving to you. We're going to give out some free tickets to camp at 8:20 and at 9:30, free tickets to Santana and the Doobie Brothers. That's tomorrow morning with WTTS Mornings. Now here's Deep Blue Something.

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It's the long run, the Eagles. 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

92.3 WTTS. From the moment that song comes on, I'm just all about that chanting along, the hey-o, hey-o, Pam Pompeii from Bastille. Over easy, just minutes away. Thanks to Brothers Floor Covering, it's going to be a chill evening with Brad Holtz playing singer-songwriters, mellow and acoustic tracks, and live exclusives like Jason Isbell and Goo Goo Dolls from Studio 92, powered by Chapman Heating and Air. Got new music from Sarah Bareilles and Bruce Hornsby coming your way after 7. 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

92.3 WTTS. So the kids, the youth, are essentially discovering Fleetwood Mac for the first time, and Fleetwood Mac at the top of the charts all over again. Hey, hope it's a great weekend for you. Brad Holt's ready to take over with Over Easy here in just a few minutes. I'll see you back here tomorrow filling in for Matt Pelzer on WTTS Mornings. My name's Matt Stone, saying aloha. The band that will join us for our WTTS Rock on the River this September, Mount Joy with Gigi Perez.

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0: 92.3 WTTS, It's Over Easy. And Brandi Carlile is returning to myself, title track from her latest, and Brandi on the road this summer before she heads to the UK in the fall. And with some of these American dates, she's bringing back the High Women. That's Brandi and Maren Morris, and Natalie Hemby, and Amanda Shires back on stage for the first time in 3 years. They played at the Gorge in Washington this past week. Jackson Brown, Somebody's Baby, a live version, and The War on Drugs with Pain. How are you? Brad Holtz, 4 hours of laid-back world-class rock for Over Easy. And they are about to play their first shows ever in Africa. It'll happen next spring. But a number of years back, they were up close for about 40 92.3 VIPs in Studio 92. I'm talking Wilco, and one from that performance in the next set.
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0: Hey, it's Brad. 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
18: Towards the end of my high school years, I started getting into drugs. I was shooting up heroin, completely lost. And one day, I'm kind of just reflecting on my life, and I realized like I was separated from God. The sacrifice of Jesus on the cross lit up for me. Even though all of us are sinners, Jesus loves us, and that's why he provided the sacrifice for our sins. Once I gave my life to Christ, everything changed. I actually crave and long to live in righteousness, not to earn God's favor, but in thankfulness for what he did for me.
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92.3 WTTS Over Easy. Clapton's eighth solo release was called Money and Cigarettes. It came after a stint in rehab for alcohol addiction. And Eric said after that, the last two things he had left were money and cigarettes. There's I've Got a Rock and Roll Heart. I'm Brad Holtz, and Bruce Hornsby back with the Noisemakers. The new album's called Indigo Park, and the title track brings back memories of growing up in Williamsburg, Virginia. It's new on 92.3 WTTS Over Easy.

0: 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There's Everyone Hides, and the band announcing their first dates ever in Africa. They're set to play in Morocco next March. How are you, Brad Holtz? 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
0: Love hearing news that gives me hope about the future when it comes to music. And this week's tidbit that I really like to hear was Gen Z discovering Dire Straits. I guess Sam Fender used a Mark Knopfler solo clip recently, and the kids, they went looking for Dire Straits music. I like, although I still don't quite understand 6-7, but I think that's over, thankfully. 92.3 WTTS.

From the historic Stutz Building downtown, it is Over Easy on 92.3 WTTS and HD1. 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